0: Calling all Guyanese and friends, Mr. Marlon, Calvin Mack and GT Promotion presents the UK and US tour to Guyana 2026 from the 21st of May to the 4th of June, 14 days, celebrating Guyana's 60th independence anniversary and featuring the main event, the gala dinner and dance at the Marriott Hotel on Saturday 23rd of May from 7 till late with top GT DJs and bands from London, New York and Guyana. From the UK, Mr. Marlon and Daddy Shogun. From Guyana, DJ Akilo and Stitchy Vibes Machine. And from the USA, Super Terry. There are day trips, pool parties, barbecues, carnival and other national events. Book your dinner and dance tickets and activities now from Eventbrite or contact the promoters on 07931 157 648 or 07951 730 207 and 07956 425 916. The UK and US tour to Guyana 2026 from the 21st of May to 4th of June. Guyana, it nice.
1: 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From Leicester, King Flame Sound. And from London, the great Wassy One. Special guest, Junior Blues. Admission £10. 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

0: 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So remember, Saturday the 25th of July, it's all about the Big People's fun day out in Bradford. The whole day going through to the early hours of the morning. It's going to be noise.
1: Hi, my name is Giovanni Model, along with my sister Amoya Model and Dana Model. And we would like to say,
2: it starts with you. You, the youths of the community. Let's head for a brighter future and open our eyes. Say no to guns, no to knives, no to drugs, and yes to life. Government!
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0: Yeah, we. Hi, this is Black Slate. 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
4: 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Guyana. From the UK, Mr. Marlon and Daddy Shoga. From Guyana, DJ Akilo and Stitchy Vibes Machine. And from the USA, Super Terry. 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
1: 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LE3 5HN. 10 p.m. to 3:30 a.m. Free sound systems link up. 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And from London, the great Wassy One. Special guest, Junior Blues. Admission £10. 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

0: 8461. So remember, Saturday the 25th of July, it's all about the Big Beagles fun day out in Bradford. The whole day going through to the early hours of the morning. It's going to be nice.
1: Hi, my name is Giovanni Model, along with my sister Amoya Model and Dana Model. And we would like to say,
2: It starts with you. You, the youth of the community. Let's head for a brighter future and open our eyes. Say no to guns, no to knives, no to drugs, and yes to life.
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4: 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For the girl,
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0: Yeah, we. 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
4: 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independence anniversary and featuring the main event, the gala dinner and dance at the Marriott Hotel on Saturday 23rd of May from 7 till late with top GT DJs and bands from London, New York and Guyana. From the UK, Mr. Marlon and Daddy Shogun. From Guyana, DJ Akilo and Stitchy Vibes Machine. And from the USA, Super Terry. 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The UK and US tour to Guyana 2026 from the 21st of May to 4th of June. Guyana, it nice, it nice, it nice. Nice, nice, nice, nice, nice, nice.

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From Leicester, King Flame sound. And from London, the great Wassy One. 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

0: 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So remember, Saturday the 25th of July, it's all about the big people's fun day out in Bradford. The whole day going through to the early hours of the morning. It's going to be noise.
1: Hi, my name is Giovanni Model, along with my sister Amoya Model and Dana Model. And we would like to say,
2: 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Let's head for a brighter future and open our eyes. Say no to guns, no to knives, no to drugs, and yes to life.
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5: 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independence anniversary and featuring the main event, the Gala Dinner and Dance at the Marriott Hotel on Saturday 23rd of May from 7 till late with top GT DJs and bands from London, New York and Guyana. From the UK, Mr. Marlon and Daddy Shoga. From Guyana, DJ Akilo and Stitchy Vibes Machine. And from the USA, Super Terry. There are day trips, pool parties, barbecues, carnival and other national events. 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The UK and US tour to Guyana 2026 from the 21st of May to 4th of June. Guyana, it nice, it nice, it nice. Nice, nice, nice, nice, nice.
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From Leicester, King Flame Sound. And from London, the great Wassy One. 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Corpus Steady, King Flame, Wassy One, Junior Blues. 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Saturday, 18th of July. 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ALF Promotions presents the Taurus Gemini Birthday Bash. 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Wood Green, N22. 8JX. 9 p.m. till 3 a.m. The Taurus Gemini Triple Salman Birthday Bash consists of Fletch from Complex, Little Andy, and Long Pocket from Jimmy Magic. 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

0: 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So remember, Saturday the 25th of July, it's all about the Big People's fun day out in Bradford. The whole day going through to the early hours of the morning. It's going to be noise.
1: Hi, my name is Giovanni Model, along with my sister Amoya Model and Dana Model, and we would like to say,
2: it starts with you. You, the youth of the community. Let's head for a brighter future and open our eyes. Say no to guns, no to knives, no to drugs, and yes to life.
3: Government!
4: I wanted that mic.

Yeah, you know? I just love the music, is it? John Mooney, ready for that one, eh? Next big thing, this is it.

down. Yes, them I hear that sound. You're tuning to the foundation sound of the Conscious FM. Hi, this is Vivian Jones saying bless up all the massive. I love it like that. Respect.

Greetings and greetings to each and every one. I and I, Joanda, just joining you. No, it's late and late and late. They say better later than never.

Coming up next, straight up after I and I, Joanda, the great GCG. She's going to take you into the gospel style from the hours of 7 a.m. till 10 a.m. So keep your ears a-peeled. GCG coming up soon from the hours of 7 a.m. till 10 a.m. GMT time with the gospel style. Praising the Most High for you are right around the universe. Lock your ears tight, you know.

Human experience can never be complete, I don't feel like, without the acknowledgement of the duality within us, you see me? 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We're both fragile and firm as bone at the same time. We're the calm of the sunset on a hill with the city in a distant view. 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We forgot that we are roses, man, you know. I forgot for a while too, but I'm trying to regain my strength, and I hope you are too.

0: Yeah, we. Hi, this is Black Slate. And you see, when we're in town, we listen to Conscious Radio.
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4: 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From the UK, Mr. Marlon and Daddy Shoga. From Guyana, DJ Aquilo and Stitchy Vibes Machine. And from the USA, Super Terry. 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The UK and US tour to Guyana 2026 from the 21st of May to 4th of June. 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

30th of May, Grand Palace Banquet and Suite, Wood Green, N22, 8JX, 9pm till 3am. 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

0: 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So remember, Saturday the 25th of July, it's all about the Big Beagles fun day out in Bradford. The whole day going through to the early hours of the morning. It's going to be noise.
1: Hi, my name is Giovanni Model, along with my sister Amoya Model and Dana Model. And we would like to say,
2: it starts with you. 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Go!

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0: Yeah, we. 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
4: 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And from the USA, Super Terry. 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

0: 8461. So remember, Saturday the 25th of July, it's all about the Big Beagles fun day out in Bradford. The whole day going through to the early hours of the morning. It's going to be noise.
1: Hi, my name is Giovanni Model, along with my sister Amoya Model and Dana Model, and we would like to say
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0: 07728461. So remember, Saturday, the 25th of July, it's all about the Big People's fun day out in Bradford. The whole day going through to the early hours of the morning. It's going to be noise.
1: 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And we would like to say,
2: It starts with you. 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

0: 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Hi, this is Black Slate. And you see, when we're in town, we listen to Conscious Radio.
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0: 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So remember, Saturday, the 25th of July, it's all about the Big People's fun day out in Bradford. The whole day going through to the early hours of the morning. It's going to be noise.
1: Hi, my name is Giovanni Model, along with my sister Amoya Model and Dana Model. And we would like to say,
2: It starts with you. You, the youth of the community. Let's head for a brighter future and open our eyes. 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Go!

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A conscious things, you know, be a conscious vibes, a conscious message we are sending, you know. A baby boom, they get a rebel represent, and you know, we are saying, yo, we are keep it locked, just like that, you know.

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0: Listen, I don't know, something like a trip up on your side, I'm not.
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Yeah, I know.

0: 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And you see, when we're in town, we listen to Conscious Radio.
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4: 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The UK and US tour to Guyana 2026 from the 21st of May to 4th of June. Guyana, it nice, it nice, it nice.
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0: 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So remember, Saturday the 25th of July, it's all about the big people's fun day out in Bradford. The whole day going through to the early hours of the morning. It's going to be noise.
1: Hi, my name is Giovanni Model, along with my sister Amoya Model and Dana Model. And we would like to say,
2: it starts with you. You, the youth of the community. Let's head for a brighter future and open our eyes. Say no to guns, no to knives, no to drugs, and yes to life. Go!

Yeah, man, if you know, say the big bad mighty conscious radio, you know, you mean, man? A conscious things, you know, be a conscious vibes, a conscious message we are sending, you know. A baby boom, the ghetto rebel represent, you know, we are saying, yo, we are keep it locked just like that, you know. Yeah, man, if you know, say the big bad mighty conscious radio, you know, you mean, man? A conscious things, you know, be a conscious vibes, a conscious message we are sending, you know. A baby boom, the ghetto rebel represent, you know, we are saying, yo, we are keep it locked just like that, you know.

tis and more tis. For a tune. Ladies and gentlemen, telling all your friends. I gotta take time to pick all the radio stations around the world. Are you picking it up loud and clear now? One wire, you know. One wire.

I'm going to do a quick WhatsApp to make people know so we get back on. Old time Mrs. Hammond, she goes clear now. Tiki Talkers, I haven't done the wait name again. What's the other one name again? Mixcloud Live. I'm on, but when I do the Mixcloud, I'll get round to that in a minute. So, well, let me just send out the text. I'll be with you guys in a minute.

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1: Leaving me alone.
0: You know when you're looking at something, I say, you know what? I'm going to play some music for about an hour and then I'm going to take a nice walk. Sometimes in life, it's good to just chill out and just take in the scenery, you know what I mean?
2: And then became one.
0: If you're wondering, yes, I'm here in Croatia.
2: Well, except for the names and a few other changes.
0: Croatia, you know.
2: You talk about me.
0: Speaking to some people at the airport and they said, that's off the beaten track. I said, no, you need to go and see it, believe me. It hot like Jamaica.
1: Right, but it won't let me go.
0: Hold tight, Jampa. Hold tight, Carol.
1: I'm not a man.
0: Hold tight, Patrick D.
1: But I never cared for the...
0: I'm going to say good afternoon, good evening to all those listening at this moment in time. Streaming live from Croatia. My name is Governor General. Streaming to the world. I've got to apologise for there was one lead that was kind of messed up, and it kind of messed up everything. Everything had it all planned. Everything was all good. It didn't work that way. But that's how life is, believe me.

0: Digital. Yep. The great, late, great Bobby Digital from Digital B. Old time Lennox Reed. Thought I'd play some irregular tunes this afternoon. The sun is shining, believe me.
1: My name is Simple Prince, and I hope that you will love my music. Oh, baby.

It never went the way it wanted to go. 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I'm just playing you some of them irregular tunes. Not the regular thing, them irregular tunes. The Slickers 1971.

0: alongside Patrick Deves, and he just hit one for all the people down in Jamaica at this moment in time.
1: Living in fear. I see the time has come.
0: I had a big conversation with a certain DJ the other day, and me say, you know what, I'm an entertainer, not a connoisseur. I do respect the connoisseurs and all that, and the people them that, the anorak people them that look pan label and look pan. No, it's not me. It's not me. If I like a tune, I buy a tune. Play it in the dance. That's some easy thing. I'm an entertainer. Wait for me, I have to drop tune, drop them same way.

Drip Drop, The Termites, Olympic 7-inch 4-5. When we said some irregular tunes, you know. This is more sort of a connoisseur's a fit them time day, you know. A fit them time. But 1967, The Termites, here again.

Drip Drop, The Termites, Olympic 7-inch 4-5. When we said some irregular tunes, you know, this is more sort of a connoisseur's a fidem time day, you know, a fidem time. The Termites, here again, listen good.

with some irregular tunes, you know. This is more sort of a connoisseur's a fit them time day, you know. A fit them time. Mm-hmm. 1967, the Termites. Here again, listen good.

0: tight Willie B, hold tight Cindy Bruce.
1: I said I know this game.
0: Tommy said, Lord. Ladies and gentlemen, don't get it twisted, you know. Me like my vinyl. I love my revival. But sometime when you go out, see, them the tune there is more the connoisseur tunes, and the man them just stand up and look at the labels, and you know what I mean? But sometimes you just say play a tune. Simple. Outside Jatawa, Trinidad and Tobago. When we say we come play some tune, listen, Cox and Dodd 7, Alton Ellis, the late great. Oh,

For the first time you hear them, yeah. Cox and Dodds 7-inch 4-5, 1972. The late great Alton Ellis knocking on my door, knocking at my

People said they've never listened. These are what I call my thing is irregular tunes. I don't play them very often, but when we're ready for play them, we can play them. I've always got them always ready. Knocking at my door, the late great Alton Ellis, Cox and Dodd 7. Yet again, apologies for the late start due to technical problems. Streaming live from here in Croatia on this 24th of May 2026. My name is Governor General. When we say some irregular tune, you know, some of them tune are normal.

different style this Sunday. And before I go and walk and look by the beach and chill out by the sea, ladies and gentlemen,

I can guarantee you don't hear them tune regular. Believe me upon that. Fireball 7845. Osborne Graham, 1974. Baby, don't go. Just giving you some of them irregular tunes. I mean, you all did Shazamming saying, oh, wait, I say, ladies and gentlemen, like I said, some of them tune are connoisseur tune, proper connoisseur.

Rolls Royce Revival on this Sunday. Proper things, you know. Real deal. Dorado Stewart and Patsy. Listen this one, yeah.

think the last time I took this out, it was in South London, and I drop it on What's It One. Simply titled, Give Me a Chance. Hold tight, What's It One, you know? Ladies and gentlemen.

Chihuahua say if you're bad, draw a tune, let him know. All right, ladies and gentlemen, been doing this for many, many, many years. People say, yeah, Governor, boss him. No, if I have the tune, may I have the tune. That's not being boasty. That's just saying, yeah, I've got the tune. What's the problem? Some people just can't take it. Believe me, listen, you want to hear some tune? Listen, if anybody's got this in their record collection, just give me a thumbs up right now. Listen good. The Beatles. Yeah, you're sitting there, what? Listen. Listen good to this. I knew I had

Old tight Jennifer Williams. As I said, sometime I've always classed myself as an entertainer, not a connoisseur, a hanarak. But I got you. I got you. Me did bring this one to Ono. Dropped this in Birmingham one night. All people's hair turned grey. Flick Wilson. Barry Salmon, you know. Why?

And you know what people me say play this after that? I said, you know what? Sometimes it's good to bring something to a dance. And DJs pick it up and run with it. That's enough respect. All Berris Hammond fans, see what I mean, Mrs. Hammond? I make, I tell you, see.

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Who did this? Errol Dunkley. Amalgamated 7-inch. Errol. 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

1968, Errol Dunkley. Old tight Delroy Downer. He said, GG, Stereograph, first play, Beatles, at Double Yard. Come on. Yeah, yeah. I've been going backwards and forwards to Jamaica for about, and lost track, from our early 80s. Pick up North Tuna, Jamaica. I actually remember emptying a suitcase one time and bringing back pure 45s. Remember the days of BOAC? All right. This is what we did back in the day, you know. We'll never take rubbish tune and pretend it was good. We find real good tune for fine, believe me. Listen to this piece, you know. Rudy Mills, Crab 7-inch 4-5.

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1: Let me take you back.
0: Tears on My Pillow, Crab 7-inch, Rudy Mills,
1: 1969.
0: Outside the Luton Beijing Queen.
1: Ooh.
0: When we say we can't for play a song tune. Today, it, just because of the incident, we couldn't get to do the thing proper. We said, let me just looking at the irregular folder. We have a regular folder, you know. That when we're ready to play a tune, tune can play.

0: 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Listen, I am not a warmonger, you know. I am not anybody, even when we go down at Birmingham, them know me down. I'm not a warmonger. I've never been that way. I'm not. See, war and clash used to take place back in Adidia. But now I have grandchildren and me old and I'm a great ear. And now I'm not a warmonger with nobody, especially when it comes to music, especially reggae music. Listen, I do like the clash thing, yeah, but sometimes then take it too personal. It's not a personal thing. It's just music. This is a Joe Gibbs. I actually played this the other day, you know. Joe Gibbs 7-inch 4-5. Listen good.
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0: Old time Jennifer Williams, she goes halfway treat Aquarius Records, Minuit. How many of you used to go Jamaica and go with your suitcase and come back with records? Seriously, come back. Suitcase full of records. You left every piece of clothes. And you just bring records and come home.
1: Some more music classes.
0: It's not every day and every day you must play everything, you know. Never gonna run out of music. Believe me upon that. Jackie Bernard,
2: yeah.
0: 1975, Jamaica 7-inch 4-5.

the late great Alton Ellis. 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One Heart 7 inch 4/5.

0: Ladies and gentlemen, better get your heads together. Simply entitled, I'll Take Your Hand. One Heart, 7-inch, 4-5. 1973, the late great Alton Ellis. When we're safe, proper things. Reaching out to all the reggae fans right across the world, all those watching on Tiki Toki. I've got to apologize for the no Mixcloud, no YouTube today. One wire, you know, that's what caused all of the thing there. One wire, one little wire. Anyway, Gregory Isaacs. Oh!
1: Conversation.
0: Who said Gregory?

0: that
1: all the entertainers. Yeah, man, Shazam the tune if you can get it. Buy it, get in your MP3 collection, take it to a dance and play it. Entertain people with them tune there.
0: Always.
1: This is what we're here for.
0: Whoa.
1: To bring some tune to the people them. Whether it be regular tune or irregular tune, this is what we do. Here's another tune I brought to you. You, and you. Remember when I first played this? George Earl. 1973. Listen good.

0: by the champions on this.
1: Good afternoon, Enrico and the family. 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

0: cry.
1: George Earl, 1973. Blank 7-inch, 4-5. This is what we do on a Sunday. I didn't want to disappoint. Here in Croatia. Yeah, man. 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Errol Dunkley, title track off the album, Darling Ooh, 1972, Attack album. 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

0: I'm out of the building. Here in Croatia, streaming live and direct. 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
1: Your love is amazing.
0: Hope you have a good, good Sunday afternoon. 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

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It's we that run things. Zing, zing, zing, zing, zing, zing, zing, zing, zing, zing, zing, zing, zing, zing, zing, zing, zing, zing, zing.

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4: 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Guyana, it nice, it nice, it nice. 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

0: 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So remember, Saturday, the 25th of July, it's all about the Big People's fun day out in Bradford. The whole day going through to the early hours of the morning. It's going to be noise.
1: Hi, my name is Giovanni Model, along with my sister Amoya Model and Dana Model. 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
4: 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The UK and US tour to Guyana 2026 from the 21st of May to 4th of June. Guyana, it nice, it nice, it nice. 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

0: 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So remember, Saturday, the 25th of July, it's all about the Big People's fun day out in Bradford. The whole day going through to the early hours of the morning. It's going to be noise.
1: Hi, my name is Giovanni Model, along with my sister Amoya Model and Dana Model. And we would like to say,
2: it starts with you. 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
4: 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The UK and US tour to Guyana 2026 from the 21st of May to 4th of June. Guyana, it nice, it nice, it nice. 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

0: 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So remember, Saturday, the 25th of July, it's all about the Big People's fun day out in Bradford. The whole day going through to the early hours of the morning. It's going to be noise.
1: Hi, my name is Giovanni Model, along with my sister Amoya Model and Dana Model. And we would like to say,
2: it starts with you. 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

0: Easy Ryan. This is those of you looking for us on the Mixcloud. 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
0: Greetings, Ghana, to all the Arsenal support.

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Listen clearly. 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

And you know you always find them nosy people out there. So one more on to the Soca Splash. 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

0: care for the now. 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
0: I'm sure there's another virgin out there somewhere.
2: Let's just study people business, study people business, study people business. 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
0: mm-hmm.
2: Hey, why you watching me?
0: Why you?

Find the Waste Man. Got it, Soca Robit. Sunday evening, Sunday afternoon, before we head down the cellar. Tell a friend to tell a friend. Absolutely love this one, man. In the sunshine. 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

Republic of Dominica, where the sun is shining every day. 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Easy Vice's queen. Wind your wheels now. Move your wheels now.

It's your boy Wayne Cool DGS, living force family in the building. Destination after 9. Donna, let's go. Worky. That was your workout for Sunday. That was your workout for Sunday evening, Sunday afternoon. It's your boy Wayne Cool. Inside the building down to the hours of 9 or beyond 9. Let's do it just like this, man. Now I get to understand that this man is in the land, you know.

I say every day, you know, from you open your eyes and you see the beautiful sunshine, you see the gray skies, whatever you see, you must lift your head up and say, thank you. Mr. Bears, what him say?

0: You ready for a trip down memory lane? Easy Empress Michelle. Easy Lorraine. Sexy Stella. Good evening, good afternoon. Yeah, Michael now.
1: Honey, it's you.
0: What a voice, man. Good evening out to Reds.
1: Yeah.
0: Listen to Michael.

the late great Mr. Vivian Jones. Talking about strong love. Easy Father Wayne, I'll see ya. Easy Elvina. Mr. Lady Queen.

My brother Tony absolutely love this Dracula. Back in the days. Good evening again to Georgina. Greetings, managers, we're going out to you. Hope you're doing well, you know. Sunday evening, Sunday afternoon. As we're down in the cellar, we lock the doors behind us. No one's in, no one's out. Just like poor West Ham. Them locked out.

That's right, Georgina. You tell them. 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

with Miss Vibes with P. Good evening, good afternoon. Conscious Radio, EWS Radio, Sunday evening, Sunday afternoon. 24th of May. Imagine the 24th of May already now. Jesus. Time waits for no one. 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

say a belated birthday greetings going on to my beautiful, my loving, my auntie Ina, 90 yesterday. May you live to see many more.

Sunday evening, Sunday afternoon. It's your boy, Wayne Cool, DGS. Living Force Harmony in the building. We giving you some music you don't hear for a long time, you know. That's right. Easy Father Wayne, Lady Paulette. Good evening again to Mark. Tell a friend to tell a friend, you know. Remember, tapping is clapping. Easy the lines then. I see you had more problems again, man. God, I know I will make you mine. Imagine. Rise up, my love. I won't treat you. Don't worry, I got your back, man. So remember the 7th of July, we're going down there at Porky's now.

0: Lady Charlene, for the kiddo.
1: Yes, that's you. You're too good to be true.
0: Take a big up the grandkids, you know. EWS Radio. We park our A double snakes down in the cellar today. But no one told me it was going to be this hot, you know. I'm not complaining. It's okay. I'll do the show in my boxer shorts.
1: So glad you never let me down.
0: I'm joking.
1: I want you to know
0: I look weird, innit? Shirt and tie and a waistcoat and boxer shorts.

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What I done now? 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Goes by the name of Jennifer. 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

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So today we take you on a musical journey, a destination beyond 9 o'clock. Once again, take time to big up Elvina, Easy Ryan, giving me guys to Queenie, EWS Radio, Conscious Radio, giving me guys to the Goldfinger Ranking.

Easy for the win. That's right, man. 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Giving me God's a bliss, man. We continue with the vibes around here. 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

0: I will.
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1: I'm gonna put it on.
0: 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So they said tonight's gonna be a tropical night, you know.
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0: drinking Malibu. 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
0: so send some. 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
1: Too much wagoning.
0: Easy Genie.
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0: Good evening again to Mr. Gorge Time. Greetings. 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

0: Flying time is running, almost half eight, you know. I tell you, man, where the time go tonight? If you're outside in the garden, you just had a barbecue. You're kicking back, relaxing, and listening to some fine music down your ear hole.
1: If you've got to foresee it, then
0: let me not disturb you. Let's give you more.
1: You got to fight it.
0: I just need you to do one thing for me, you know.
1: See, love, it must flow.
0: Well, two things, really.
1: It must flow naturally.
0: Sap and share.
1: Love's gotta flow, gotta flow, gotta flow naturally.
0: And what's the other one?
1: Gotta flow, gotta flow, gotta flow, gotta flow naturally.

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It's the Banquet of the Weekend. Ernest. My God. 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

once again, I'll say good evening, good afternoon. Good night to my bigger brother, Victor. Hope you're doing well, you know, sir. Greetings, man, and respect. Good night to you. Love as always, man. EWS Radio, Conscious Radio. Inside the building, down to the hours of 9. I'll just be on, man. Do remember, if you're looking for somewhere to go tonight, it's All Nations Bar. 9:30 down to the hours of 5 a.m. in the morning. Music on the night. Rasta Queen. Wassy One, South London family. Goldfinger Ranking. That's right. Make it a day, then don't be late. Good evening, good night to sleep, sweet lips. Getting tongue tied, yeah, man. So let's press on with the music. Keep tapping, keep sharing, keep liking.

0: beautiful sounds of Mr. Ken Boots.
1: So I'm leaving.
0: Not quite, John.
1: It's time.
0: The doors to the cellar are sealed. And said, beat out more music, man.
1: Walk away from love.
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1: Before
0: keep clapping, you know. 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Now you want to clap the NHS. Imagine.
1: Ooh, baby.
0: EWS Radio, could I say a good evening, good night to the whole family. Greetings, man, and respect, good night to you. Easy Father Wayne, easy Pisces Queen, easy Elvina. Hope you guys had a fantastic weekend so far, man. And remember, it's not over yet, you know. No work for some tomorrow. And the weather's still nice, you know. So let's continue the fine music right here. Do remember the top of the hour, EWS Radio. JW's on your case. So let's press some more buttons just like this, man. Late and great. Mr. Sugar.
1: Love it, yeah.
0: Easy Lady Christine.
1: Yes.

0: He's definitely telling you straight.
1: I'm not an electrician. No, I'm an local painter.
0: Easy for the win.
1: I'm not a doctor.
0: Easy the lines then. Hopefully be back in the building this coming Sunday. 10 down to the hours of 12.
1: My song.
0: Sunday service.
1: Message. I've got nothing.
0: Back with the TT family.
1: But what I am giving.
0: Even got to Casey.
1: You better pay me for my song, man.
0: Late in grade.

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Yes. 9 to 12. EWS Radio. So we do it. Yeah. Conscious Radio. It's you got me down to the hours of 9:30. Don't be dirty. So let's do it, man.

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Conscious Radio, let me tell them.

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That's a bit dark. 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

He's in a Clint Eastwood, man. Easy the Lions Den, Easy AM. 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

0: 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Listen to all the instruments in the back. Easy Empress Michelle.
1: There is nothing new that was not from the beginning.
0: Give it again to Lady Hillary.
1: Prophecy must fulfill.
0: Late and grave.

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He said Bria and his nephew is there. 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
0: Natty High Power.
1: Baby.
0: June Adidas, Seven Harms, Seven Warriors.
1: Shine on me.
0: Daddy James, Algie. And yours truly, DJS. Make it a day, then don't be late. Give me guys a Mrs. V. Let's keep on punching, man. So I was asking a question just now. When is the last time you...

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Also over there in Canada. Easy the Clark family. Easy Gil. Easy Margot. Easy Carlos. Tasha. 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
0: He starts stumbling.

0: If it's the first time you're joining us, thank you, man. See when we can get you back in the building this coming Thursday. 9 down to the hours of Warner. Conscious FM. EDMS Radio. Tell a friend to tell a friend. We know what you're doing around here now. Contrary to the stories.
1: If I get weary, nothing ever get weary.
0: Always and forever.
1: One step in the way. Right along the way. Jah will guide and protect us, I would say.
0: What them say lines then?
1: I will get

0: 8th grade. 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
1: It's plain enough to see.
0: The cellar is so hot, man.
1: You're my lover.
0: Tell him again. 8th grade.

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Easy Silver Fox. Easy Elvina. 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He's happy. He just tell me, said he hope they don't let me out the cellar. You see when I see him, I'm gonna punch him right in his coconut.

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Whether it's the Cornell Gamble, whether it's the Leroy, I tell you, man. 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So before the get man gets here.

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Gotta take time to big up the family now. Easy to Jimmy Magic. Easy Little Andy. 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Never forgetting Mr. Moody, may rest in peace and rise in glory.

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0: You know, in the two eyes I can see.
1: Reggae magic.
0: I can see Ray in one eye.
1: Reggae magic.
0: And the nephew in the other eye.
1: Reggae magic.
0: So you know what that means, innit?
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1: Reggae magic.
0: He got possessed.
1: Reggae magic. Reggae magic.
0: Don't laugh, Lion Den. I can tell you which one is brave, you know.
1: She whispered something crazy.
0: Ray, that eye look a bit redder.
1: And I know I got the feeling.
0: So before me and him coming in the arguments, 4 to go, and then I'm out of here.

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0: Yeah, that's right, man. Original wallpaper stripper, this music is, you know.
1: Darling, somehow
0: I... Back in the days, I had a name, they called me the Black & Decker. My friend's name was the Big Dipper.
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Not Friday, no, Sunday. I tell you, man, the gate man coming here. 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

0: Silver Fox.
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0: Easy Vanna, I swear now. 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Someone please take the bottle for me. 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City just come back from the stadium, Arsenal. He's worse for wear. And he come right back for my kiss.
1: Saying goodbye to you, bit by bit.
0: The official clock watcher will be here soon.
1: For you,
0: telling me
1: not one little bit.
0: I've gone over my time.

0: Winston is a penny. Hey, Devil Snakes.
1: Got to
0: love him like a brother. I want beat it. You see what I mean?
1: All I did for you.
0: Len Winston.
1: Bit by bit.
0: Mr. Lady Queen, Len Winston.
1: I'm losing my
0: way. You just come from. Bit. I don't even know what you call your grand.

0: I swear, but they don't make them like this anymore.
1: Fool, too blind to see.
0: DJ Elvina,
1: the only girl for me.
0: So we got one to go, you know. Do you remember, we can catch you back in the building this coming Thursday between the hours of 9 and down to 1. EWS Radio, Conscious Radio. It's a throwback Thursday.
1: You know I love.
0: We go everywhere there, you know. We go down the cellar, but not so deep.
1: No, I need.
0: We leave it till Sunday. Easy, Mr. Lady Queen. I'm surprised you can count, you know.
1: You will always
0: with the
1: be my babe.
0: Bob Marley International Cigarette.
1: Ba, ba, ba, ba,
0: and Mr. Ray
1: ba, ba,
0: and him nephew.
1: Ba, ba, ba, ba, ba, ba, ba, ba.
0: So one to go. I dedicate the next one going out to
1: ba, ba,
0: each and every one of you that's lost someone.
1: Ba, ba, ba, ba, ba.
0: I'm going through hard times. The next one is going out to you from me. My name is Wayne Cool, DGS, Living Force Family. If it's the first time you're joining us, thank you. Make sure you come back and tell your friend and another friend, even tell your enemy. Let's disturb them, man. So I'm going to dedicate this one going out to each and every one of you. I'm going to dedicate this to you and your family and beyond your family. If you lost someone, I'm going to dedicate this one out to you. So this is my final one. I'm out of here. Good night. God bless. Enjoy the rest of the weekend. Enjoy the rest of the bank holiday. Enjoy the sun. Don't go crazy. Gentlemen, if you're going out there and you're wearing shorts, clean your damn foot. Got your foot them white, yeah? And don't be wearing sandals with socks, yeah? Ladies, I got nothing to say. You do what you're doing. You it's fine. You carry on. You do what you're doing. Just enjoy yourself and make sure you drink enough water. Drink enough water because, it's you know, leave the alcohol alone. Listen to me. Leave the brave and the nephew alone. It will kill you in this weather. Don't do it. Leave it. No. Say no. Just say no. You know the song that says, just say no? Just say no. That's what you do. So one more for a minute. I mean, no. I know you would say no, yeah? Just say no, yeah? When it comes to the rain, the bread, yeah? Leave it alone in this weather. It will kick you down, yeah? So one more for a minute goes like this. Hold on a second.
1: There's a village in the
0: I know you would say no, innit? Final one for me. Good night. God bless. Thank you for lending me your ears, your eyes. Angelina, thank you. You're welcome every time. Welcome aboard the family. Make sure you come back in.
1: You know.
0: That's right.

Ebony Love. Four. Heart made of stone. One best of drama. You should have let me know. Easy Ricky Nelson. Use you wide. Hiding from reality. Hold on. Wait a minute.

0: Well done. 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What is around here?
1: Yo, my DJ. Alan Pool. Ya bull. Yo, you know, you're not like Johnny Wonder no more. You're big John Wonderful.

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What am I saying?

0: I'm just gonna pick up all the crew that was on early on before the I and I self to the window. We got the crew that I'm in our amen. You know, when you listen to the station with the sweetest vibration, it's nothing less than the best, and you know what it's all about. It's all about Ronia.
1: Sweet harmony.
0: I tell her.

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Listen to me, move and go along with some stars like this. Right, you know, for the crew then. 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

0: You know, since about live the life you love and love the life you live. 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And you know, so everybody out there, someone each and everyone out there needs a shoulder to cry on.
1: I know what you're going through.
0: Wow.
1: I've been there too. Through all the hurt and the pain. 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
0: wow.

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0: 10, 9, 8, 7, 6, 5, 4, 3, 2, 1.
1: Yes, bless the Lord, my people. This is JJ Bond to sing a Murphy, making you know, say that this is the Express Studio Sound. They are the biggest and baddest around town. And they will never, ever, ever let you down. Make you leave with a smile and not with a frown. Remember me tell you.

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This is JJ Bond to sing. I'm off to make you know, say that this is Express Studio Sound. They are the biggest and baddest around town. And they will never, ever, ever let you down. 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Remember me tell you.

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This is JJ Bond to sing. I'm off to make you know, say that this is Express Studio Sound. Am I the biggest and baddest around town? And they will never, ever, ever let you down.

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I'm devoted to you. 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

0: bull. 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
1: Yes, bless the Lord, my people. This is JJ Bond to sing a morphine, make you know, say that this is Express Studio Sound. I'm the biggest and baddest around town. And they will never, ever, ever let you down. And make you leave with a smile and not with a frown.

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Big up yourself conscious, live up yourself conscious. 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

0: Yeah, we. Hi, this is Black Slate. 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